Forget the voices that say you're not enough. Listen to your heart that loves you so much. Every mistake, every failure shapes your being. 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

How can I ever trust again? 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The sorrow runs deep, drags me down. But I must learn to rise once more.